now I see the foreign flag arrayed, their guns on fire as we sail into hell.

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Let all men of goodwill stay in the fields they have to till.

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1: Yes. I'm trying to reach Flight Commander P.R. Johnson on Mars Flight 247.

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1: Get on the floor. 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
1: 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She's out of my life.
0: Well, I'm busy. What do you want?
1: Stupid carb's busted. 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